0: 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Heat waves and heavy rotation.
1: Hold on, I want to hear some pussy with a eye for themselves. 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

should go ahead and pop some corn and grab a stool. 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All the numbers are final, no t-shirts, no vinyl. 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
1: That means wakey wakey baby, eggs and bakey. Tyler the Creator's in the mix for you guys, waking you up this morning like him. But first, the beautiful Aerostar with Where Do We Go? I'll tell you where we go, and we're going to the kitchen, brushing our teeth, and are getting ourselves prepared and ready. Let's go, baby.
0: We right back. Yeah. 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

0: not yours. 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I'm sorry. You know? It was my fault. Not him, because he always wanted to be there for you. And I'm sorry, I was young. But he's always wanted to be a father to you. So I fucked up. And I take ownership of that, of my choices and decisions. And I'm sorry for that. He's a good guy. So don't hold that against him, because it was my fault. Just, you know, forgive me.
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1: Peace to the planet and beyond. It's the kid DJ Richie Styles. And of course, Tony Q will check in on this beautiful Friday. Top of the morning. See if you're just waking up, if you're just checking in, if you were just tuning in. If you just made your way to the bathroom and, put your face together. Or if you just got your ass to the car on time and, you know, got to get to the workspace for 7 o'clock. We got you straight down to that hour. We got you straight down to the 10 o'clock hour, as a matter of fact. I'll tell you what. We got some Bad Bunny coming in for you right now. We also got some Planet Rock right now. It's about to start up my 6 o'clock doors. Waking up now. Let's go.
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1: It is that time of the morning, baby. Man, for more hits, more bangers to come your way. I'm talking about some Tyler coming through, doing the one she calls Chanel. This is, you know, something she did last year, but is now doing a blooming season right now because this shit is blowing up. It's nice. It's really nice. Then, of course, we play all that Afro and hip-hop and dancehall. So I definitely got some Afro in here for y'all this morning on a Friday. Yeah, man, this is the Friday energy. But first, we're gonna get some Lil Wayne come through with that Duffel Bag Boy. It's been a minute since I heard the Duffel Bag Boy. All right, let's go get that, man. Top of the morning. I'm excited. Let's go.
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0: man, oh man, what a vibe, what a vibe. It's Friday, isn't it? It's Friday, it's Friday. Hey, yo, more hits, more bangers coming your way. I'm talking about some Nelly Furtado coming through with the Man Eater. But Dior is in up first with the Gold Mama. Shout out to all them mamas out there. Good morning, mamas.
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0: Man, what a vibe. I'm telling you, man, it's Friday. It's Friday. It's Friday. It definitely does feel like a Friday, and it feels like a...
1: National Days are a wonderful way to celebrate and reflect on the unique identity and history. What are we celebrating today? These are the Galaxy Morning Marathon National Days.
0: That's right, let's get to the Morning National Days. Indeed, of course, you already know today is the 24th of the month, July. July 24th, 2026. A couple days left before the month is done, the. But what we got going on here? This morning, Tony, what we got?
2: I don't know, tell me.
0: That's right, I am gonna tell you, because today is National Cousins Day.
2: Oh, that's cool.
0: So, all your cousins in the zoo, Tony, they're looking for you.
2: Wow, you tried it.
0: Stand up, Tony. Go ahead, man. It's National Cousins Day. That's right, baby. Let me see what else we got. National Tequila Day. It's Friday, Tony, so go ahead. We're going to have a tequila shot later on. Huh? How's about them apples? It is also International Self-Care Day. Yes, so go ahead and take good care of yourself today. Make sure your nails are done. Make sure your hair is done. Your eyebrows is on fleek. And, you're taking good care of yourself. As a matter of fact, give yourself a hug if you got nobody else to do it for you. It is National Day of Motors. So if you're a car lover, if you're a car person, if you are that guy that loves to drive a good muscle car, hey man, salute, all right? Let me see what else we got going on here. It's, Let's see what else we got happening. Pioneer Day. Shout out to all the pioneers out there. All them realists, all the ones, who keeps it 100. Yes, I like that. I'm going to wrap it up with this last one here. Let me see. I want to give you a good one. I want to give you a good one, Tony. Good one.
2: A good one, you say?
0: Yes, I want to give you a good one. Hold on. Let me just figure this out one second. See if I can find you a good one. National Marine Week.
2: Marine Week.
0: Yeah.
2: So not day, but week.
0: Week. So okay. For the rest of the week. For the rest of the week.
2: So marine as in like the ocean?
0: Yes,
2: or
0: okay. Correct. The ocean. So if you've got the time to go, take the kids to somewhere where you could look at the aquariums and stuff. Go do so, man. Go visit the whales, the dolphins, and the little fishies, the little Doras, and the little... Who else? Who else we got out there? What's some of them other... What is that little crab name? What's the crab name?
2: Which crab? I was going to ask if you're talking about from the movie.
0: Yes.
2: Sebastian.
0: Go visit all the little Sebastians out there.
2: Why did you think I would know that?
0: Because, man, you got that face.
2: What kind of... You know what?
0: Hey, man, it's... Oh, wait a minute. This is a good one here for you, Tony. It's also National Tell an Old Joke Day. So, Tony, I'm going to put you up to a challenge today. Tell us an old joke.
2: Now? Okay.
0: And when we come back, I want you to give us a joke. Like, why did they, cross the road or something? Hey, man, it's Galaxy in the Morning Time. Richard Styles, Tony Q. Take you straight down to that 10 o'clock. Man, what a vibe, what a vibe, what a vibe.
3: This is... Break it, get down.
4: Yeah.
3: Break it down.
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5: 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It's another... Should've never cheated.
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0: Top of the morning, the Galaxy, your number one station for hip hop and R&B. Let's go get it. More hits, more bangers coming your way. Tony Q is in the building, man. Tony, how you feeling, Tony?
1: I'm feeling tired.
0: It is Friday.
1: And is. I'm already tired.
0: How can you be tired, dude?
1: Because it's Friday and I'm already anticipating the weekend being a lot.
0: It's going to be a dope-ass weekend.
1: It is.
0: It's carnival weekend.
1: And that part, it's a lot.
0: Hey, man. It's carnival down in South.
1: It's July, so everywhere there's a festival somewhere popping up somewhere. There's some place or something to do every weekend already. Damn, I'm exhausted.
0: Well, Tony, I mean, if this is exhausting to you, how you want to go when I'm going away? Like, because you've been asking me to, like, take you along with me.
1: I'm going to mentally prepare for it. That's it. I'm going to be mentally prepared. I'll be all right.
0: How will you be able to keep up? Because
1: I'm going
0: to
1: keep up. Don't worry.
0: My pace is fast.
1: Whatever.
0: My pace is real
1: don't
0: fast.
1: Don't worry about it. I'm going to keep up.
0: Well, all right, you know what? I'm going to put you to the test because this weekend we outside, all right? So like I said, this weekend, find me in Rotterdam somewhere on the... On

this weekend, hey man, if you want to share it, please send that WhatsApp message. Tell me where to meet you. I'm going to come there, give you a high five. We have a drink and, you know, have a mimosa, have something, have a cup of tea, you know. Yeah, that good part. I tell you what, man, we got some more music coming up. I like that. I like what I see. Let's get to this.

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0: Are you ready? Well, let's go. Back to the Galaxy Morning Marathon. Here are Richie and Tony.
1: That's right, Richie Styles and Tony Q on the check-in. Good morning, 7 o'clock. Hello, what's good with it, man? I Need Your Love by Jonah Frazier and Frenna's coming. But first, a little Clean John, and Shavante with the After Party is in the mix for you. I mean, you and you too.
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0: That's right, it's Galaxy in the Morning time. What a vibe.
1: Serious? Still in bed? Get up now, because here is another hour fully loaded with stars and bangers. Richie and Tony waking you up in the Galaxy Morning Marathon.
0: That's right, baby. Ain't no other way to be waking up. Woken up. Drizzy Drake is coming through for you, talking about Too Hard for the Radio. But Anthony Hamilton is in the mix first, though. Let's go get him. Let's go get him, baby. Roar like a tiger.
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1: 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What's up, baby?
0: Your summer.
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2: Yes, our Wacky Facts this morning, it is July 24th. The first one, because I still got some more animal facts. This is why you're going to be funny. But yesterday's was funny. So today was, there are caterpillars that disguise themselves as tiny snakes. They have to because they're trying to not get eaten. Huh. There are certain spiders that keep pet frogs as bodyguards inside their nests.
0: They keep pet frogs.
2: Yes. So
0: this
2: imagine a spider.
0: It's wild to me that a spider dominates a frog.
2: Yeah. They got a pet frog.
0: So
2: to be bodyguards.
0: I'm just out of curiosity.
2: You wanna?
0: Can we figure out how?
2: You might have to look up a picture of that.
0: Hey man, this is wild to me.
2: Yes, and the last. Wacky facts for today. Some waves travel thousands of kilometers across oceans before reaching shores, which makes sense. So you can imagine there's a wave coming from the coast of, let's say, California, and it only crashes all the way over to Australia. Over thousands of kilometers before it even crashes to Australia, but it started somewhere over in California or something. That's pretty dope. But yeah, so that is your Wacky Facts for this morning.
0: Top of the morning with it, Richie Styles and Tony Q. This is the Morning Marathon. Rocking out.

0: It's Richie Stiles and Tony Q in the building with your man. Don Tolliver is in the building with you too, because he's coming through with that one he calls Body. But first, Lil Wayne talking about Love Me. And you know what? I'm going to just throw something in here for the ladies. Ladies, and I mean ladies right now, okay? It's a double entendre's treat for you. It's LL Cool J coming through to lick his lips to sing that one he calls Love You Better. Let's take it back to that year, 2002. Tony, you ready?
1: Yep, I'm ready.
0: Go ahead, dedicate this one to the ladies for me, Tony.
1: This is for the ladies.
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0: Galaxy number one station for hip hop and R&B. Let's go get some more hits and bangers. Yeah, man, I'm loading them up for you. Thug Cry, that's by Rick Ross, is coming through in a little bit. But we also got some Cho and KM with the Baddies Anthem. Yes, so, yeah, all my baddies, man, come to the front, come to the front. Let's go.
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0: 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It's Galaxy. Richard Styles and Tony Q in full control until that 10 o'clock hour rolls around. And then, we're going to turn it over to our colleagues and, let them do their thing for the rest of this Friday day. But until then, man, I got some little TJ with calling my phone coming through. I also got some Gunna in here. But we also got some Pile Pile. Yes, one of Tony Q's favorite songs. So anyway, ask me why I'm laughing, but it's just a look off her face. It made me laugh just now. I looked over. It's wild. Hey, man, let's get to that. Top of the morning to you.
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4: So sleaze this morning, Brandy responds after fans started questioning her appearance online.
0: Now, Yeah, man. She looked kind of...
4: Don't start. Brandy is speaking out after recent photos of her sparked a wave of online commentary.
0: It is not.
4: A conversation started after Brandy returned to her hometown, where she was honored with a commemorative plaque and presented with the key of the city. While many fans celebrated the moment, others took to social media to comment on her appearance, with some expressing concern and others offering unsolicited opinions. Now, Brandy appeared to be responding. Over the weekend, the singer shared a heartfelt message on Instagram, reminding people that there's more to a person than what they see in a photo. In part, she wrote, the world will always be tempted to measure people by what is visible, but love has never looked only at the surface. Love sees the whole person. She went on to encourage people to think carefully before commenting on someone's appearance, adding that words carry weight and that every person is someone's child, friend, dream, and life. The message resonated with a lot of fans, though, because many of whom rushed to support her and definitely had a couple things to say. One fan referenced the late Chadwick Boseman, whose appearance sparked speculation before his passing, writing, "Have we not learned anything from the Chadwick Boseman situation?" Others simply reminded people that social media can be unnecessarily harsh and the kindness shouldn't be optional. The timing of the discussion is especially interesting because Brandy had been receiving praise for her appearance, for recent performance. Just days earlier, she helped shut down Essence Festival, sharing the stage with Monica for a performance of their classic hit, The Boy Is Mine. She also surprised fans by bringing MC Light and Yo-Yo while paying tribute to the late Whitney Houston. At the end of the day, Brandy's message wasn't just about her. It was a reminder that you never really know what someone may be going through behind the scenes before, you know, you start commenting and saying stuff about them online. So maybe we could show a little more grace instead of, you know, having nasty things to say. But hey, this is social media, so, you know. My question is, have people become too comfortable commenting on celebrities' appearances, or is that simply part of life of being in the public eye, you know? Occupational hazard, if you will. What do you think, Richie?
0: I think people got comfortable, man.
4: I think people got comfortable, too.
0: I think people don't, you know, once you're sitting behind a computer.
4: Or your phone. It's really easy to just be like, you know.
0: It's quite easy to be like, oh, my God. 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
4: Yep.
0: What is happening?
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glasses off, baby. 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Yeah.

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0: 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Welcome to the 8 o'clock. What's good? Get your styles on. Tony Q on the check-in with you. Man, I got some false beza coming through with the ding. And of course, you know what? I got something more for you. But hold on, let's get to it first. In the meantime, between this and that time, I got a question coming up for you guys in a little bit. This is, you know what? This is just because Tony Q has been all week relating everything in her wacky facts about animals. So, I got a question. This question is for you, and I mean you, and I mean you too. Hold on.
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5: Right, your lyric this morning, because of course we do this every single Friday around this time, where I'm going to give you a lyric from a song that we're going to play, and you have to guess the song, of course. So the lyric this morning is, "Ooh, I like it, blow a quarter mil."
0: Ooh, that's I all like you it, getting. Blow a quarter mil. Okay. All right. Okay. Interesting. Interesting lyrics. Now, okay, I'm just going to, yeah, I'm stomped.
5: Yeah,
0: I'm actually stomped. But all right, while I'm thinking about them lyrics, while you're thinking about those lyrics, let's get some Drake in here right now, man. Some Drake coming through with the shebang. We also got some Fantasia with a Bittersweet. Yes, let's go get it.
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0: With Richie Styles and Tony Q.
2: Yeah, yeah, you know what it is. This is Drizzy Drake.
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0: Yeah.
1: We keep them up, keep them up.
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3: So you want to be lazy in the morning, huh? This is what you slept through.
4: Man, definitely a couple things you slept through this morning. If you're just checking in, if you're just waking up, if you're just, you know, getting yourself prepared and ready to get your assets out of the door onto the workspace for this last day of the weekend, Friday. Or the first day of the weekend, then, Friday. Tony had a question, and I'm actually very, very much so.
5: I had a lyric.
4: Interested in the answer. You had some lyrics. That's right. Talk to me nice, Tony. What are we talking about, actually?
5: So, the lyric, because it's guess the lyric time, and I'm going to give a lyric. I gave a lyric, actually, and you had to guess which song it came from. So, the lyric was, "Ooh, I like it, blow a quarter mil." And the song is French Montana featuring Fabulous and Wale, R&B Chicks.
4: R&B Chicks. Oh, interesting. I gotta go listen to the lyrics of that right now, man. You know what? Just because you said those lyrics and I actually don't know what part of the song those lyrics sit in, I'm gonna pay very close attention right now. So some Don Tolliver's on the in the way, talking about the new drop. We also got some Molly in here featuring Tyla with the Body Go. And first, as Tony said, what was the lyrics again you said?
5: Ooh, I like it, blow a quarter mil.
4: Ooh, I like it, blow a quarter mil. R&B Chicks. French Montana and Fabulous. Let's go get it.
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0: man, loading you up with some more bangers. Richie Styles and Tony Q in the building with your man. Some Dr. Dre coming through. Talking about keep their hands ringing. Keep them heads ringing, sorry. But first, Kevin and Roxy Decker coming through with the one they call Yeah, that's what it is. And like I said, I got a big question for you, animal related. I'm very curious as to the answers.
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0: 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Keeping it real with you. Straight down to that 10 o'clock. Richard Styles and Tony Kill. Man, this is the morning marathon. And like I was saying early on in that 8 o'clock hour, you know, when we opened the 8 o'clock, just because Tony Q and her wacky facts for the entire week, you know, had had an animal or some sort related, bug life related type wacky facts, I said to myself, you know what, I'm going to look up a question. And I want to get the answer from Tony first, but I also want to get your answer. So you out there that's listening right now, give me the answer to this. What would you do? How would you go about this? Which one would be the one? Or which one would be the one be like, nah, that's wild to me. That's wild to me. All right, so let's go. All right, I'm going to give you four different insects / animals, and I want you to tell me which one of these, Tony, right, you would go with. You ready for it?
1: Yep.
0: All right, hold on. Let me get to it right now. All right, so the first one, it would be a bed bug. The second one would be a mosquito. The third one would be a cockroach. The fourth one would be a rat, right? Now the question is, if you had to live in a house with one of these four animals / mammals, which four or which one would be the one, you know, you're riding with for the rest of the month?
1: No.
0: You gotta pick one.
1: Nah.
0: So you got the choice of bed bugs, you got the choice of mosquitoes, you got the choice of cockroaches, or you got the choice of rats. Which one you're rocking
1: with? Is it getting from worse to worse to worse? No.
0: Come on, Tony.
1: I would die.
0: So
1: that would be my 13th reason why. Pull the plug.
0: So, you know, of course, I took it to the comments and I went down a rabbit hole to find different answers that people would say. And the most common answer came back, you know what? Should we give this some thought?
1: Let's let it marinate
0: for real. So once again, think about that, guys, girls, them, they, you. If you had to, be in a house for 1 month, and these four things was, the options that you had, would it be bed bugs? Would it be mosquitoes? Would it be cockroaches? Or would it be rats or mice? Yeah, let that marinate for a second. Which one would you, be okay with for a month? That's the question.
2: Let's take it back to the back to Richie and Tony. This is the Galaxy Morning Marathon.

0: Let's get into things that happened on this particular day.
1: Things that happened on this day.
2: Yes, things that happened on this day. It is July 24th, and we start with the year 1999. The rapper how do you pronounce this guy's name? Trench. Okay. From Naughty by Nature, mama named him Anthony Chris, and marries Peppa, mama named her Sandra Denton, of Salt and Pepper, in a ceremony officiated by Rev Run of Run DMC, who says it's the first time a rapper has married two rappers. Amongst the guests are Salt, of course, Queen Latifah, and Vivica A. Fox. The couple divorced in 2001, with Peppa alleging that there was abuse in the relationship. Then in the year 2007, Beyonce tripped down 12 stairs while performing Ring the Alarm on tour in Orlando, Florida. Video from the night of the concert captured her stepping on her trench coat and then tumbling headfirst down 12 steps at the Amway Arena appeared within hours on YouTube. And last but not least, 2008, rapper 50 Cent, mama named him Curtis Jackson, was suing Taco Bell, claiming the U.S. fast food chain used his name and image without permission in an advertising campaign. New York court papers say that the advert features a star being encouraged to change his name to 79 Cent, 89 Cent, or 99 Cent. The rapper is accusing the chain of diluting the value of his good name, and the advertisement is part of Taco Bell's Why Pay More campaign, which promotes itself for under a dollar. And that is all that happened on this day. It is July 24th.
0: That part right there, it is July 24th. Now, I like that, Tony. A couple things went down today, and that part with the 50 Cent, I did remember. It was at some point, people were making fun of his name. Yes. Yeah, oh, you've been calling half a dollar bill, 25 nickels, all sorts of weird names they were throwing at this man. But yes, he stood his ground, and yes, the name 50 Cent is a household brand slash name today, still. Hey, but early on there, we had that question, or I asked the question to Tony, which of these four would you be able to live in a house with for a month? And Tony, what was your answer again? Wait.
2: I didn't give an answer.
0: Before you give me the answer again, let me refresh, because you know, for those of you that might have just walked in the room or walked in the car and wondering, what are we talking about? We are talking about bed bugs. What is it? Cockroaches, rats, and mosquitoes. Which one of these four would you be able to live in the house with for the month? You know, if you had to, you know, go in a house for a month to live in a house. And let's just spice it up a little bit. For about, I don't know, 10,000 euros. You're in the house for 1 month with bed bugs or mosquitoes or cockroaches or rats. Which one would you choose, Tony?
2: I said none. I said kill me.
0: Wild. So, okay, of course, you know, I had to take it to the comments and I had to check out some of the creative answers people gave. Well, a lot of people, the number one choice was mosquitoes for some reason. And specifically, because I don't know if you remember me or you saying this, Tony, but there are specific mosquitoes out there that they could be around you because they won't bite you. These are the male mosquitoes. The male mosquitoes don't bite, but the female mosquitoes bite. So just keep that in mind, all right? Now, a lot of people said mosquitoes. Some people actually said rats.
2: Some people like rats. I don't.
0: I thought that was wild, bro. I thought that was hella wild. But, yeah. No one said bed bugs. Somebody said it. You talking about bed bugs? Bum the whole house down. Somebody said cockroaches. That's wild. I don't want nothing but cockroaches. Those things could fly. Yeah, absolutely not, man. I don't want no part of that. I think I personally would have gone with mosquitoes also. Because, I mean, what's a little mosquito bite?
2: What's a little mosquito bite?
0: If you don't scratch it.
2: Hell no.
0: If you don't scratch it. But yes. You still are more than welcome to send in your opinions, send in your WhatsApp messages on which one of these four you would, stick it out, tough it out with. Somebody else in the comments here says, listen, man, me and the mosquitoes about to become bros for the month, bro. I'm going to be dopsing and topsing these mosquitoes to make them know that, yo, we gonna have to pay the rent somehow, some way here today with each other. Wild. Let me see what else. Somebody else said in the comments. I read another funny one there. I read another funny comment that I thought to myself, wow, that's actually pretty clever that they came up with that scenario. I'm sorry, but I'm gonna pick cockroaches. I've had them before. Mm-mm. And in my first apartment, and I won't mind having them again. Mm-mm. Welcome home, guys.
2: No, thank you. You see, the thing is, I was gonna say mosquitoes, the male ones that don't bite.
0: Wow.
2: But then I remember their buzzing sound is mad annoying. Yeah, nah, yeah, you know what? Yeah. 13th reason why I just.
0: Oh wait, somebody else said cockroaches do.
2: Hell no.
0: I probably keep the roaches. They the only thing in the list that don't bite me.
2: Nah, I'm good. Just end me.
0: Somebody say, yeah, mosquitoes is definitely the way to go, man. I'll take it for the team.
2: I'll take an L for none.
0: Wild.
2: But hey.
0: All right, well, hey, man, I'm still. Oh, wow, somebody said rats. Rats can stay for me. I know y'all East cockroaches gonna be mad at this rat, but rats are actually super dope. What?
2: You know, there's some people who eat cockroaches. Maybe they want cockroaches.
0: This is a delicacy, man.
2: I guess.
0: In China.
2: Yeah, okay.
0: Super
2: none.
0: Dope and very smart.
2: Anyways, moving on.
0: Wow, hey man, there's a lot of different types of people out there in the world, bro. Yeah, sickos. these comments are wild. Somebody just put screaming. Hey man, so that's the question that still remains. Bed bugs, mosquitoes. What is it? Bed bugs, mosquitoes. Cockroaches or rats? Which one of these four would you be able to spend time in a house with for the month? Weird enough, a lot of people chose mosquitoes, but still a lot of people gave a reason to live with the cockroaches. A lot of people gave a reason to live with the rats. Super wild. Guess nobody likes bed bugs.
2: No.
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1: it is.
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0: 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I got some Mesa coming through for you, Ben Mezzarano. But first, the beautiful Kalani is talking about folding all your shit and getting it out. Yeah, let's go.
1: We are Galaxy. Let's get it. Bring the beat back. Bring the beat back. We back. Let's get it. This is where the biggest stars come to play.

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1: 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It's like a cosmic weather forecast, telling you when to bring an umbrella for potential emotional downpours, or sunglasses for days filled with sunny dispositions. 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
2: If you were born today, July 24th, you possess many natural talents and abilities, but that doesn't mean life has always been easy. 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Let's see who you go and share a birthday with. We're going to start off with actor Benjamin Flores Jr., who's turning 24 years old this morning. Also, an actress, Michelle Buteau, is turning 49 years old this morning. Actor Kadeem Harrison is turning 61. Baseball player Barry Bonds is turning 62. Basketball player Karl Malone is turning 63. And last but not least, singer Jennifer Lopez is turning 57 years old this morning. The stars are lining up for you with a year of growth, joy, and unforgettable memories. So happy birthday from us here at the Morning Marathon to you. You and you go make it amazing.
0: Definitely go make it amazing, man. It is your day. It is your time. It is your season. It is definitely the reason. All right. Let's go, baby. It's your birthday. Go cut your cake. Celebrate it, man. We got some Bruno Mars on the way for you. Talking about I Just Might. But first, though, how's about, we do some freak like Tony. Yeah.
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What up with it? Vibes on vibes on vibes, man. Omalay is in here talking about waste. We also got some Mobb Deep with the Shook Ones, one of our favorite.

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0: crazy, you know?
1: Man, load them up, let's go. More hits and bangers coming through your way. I'm talking about some Offset. 5, 4, 3, 2, 1. That's in the way for you. But the bare minimum is up first. That's by featuring Starboy. That's by Fresh. Let's go. Hold on. It's loading.
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3: Danny hier van Flava in Your Ears. 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

dead man. 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
1: It's time for your first coffee break of the day. Insert the coin, make your choice, let the smell of coffee stimulate your brain, and answer the Galaxy Coffee Break question of today.
2: So our coffee break question, you already know, I ask a question around this time every morning. And my question is, the New York State of Mind appears on what Nas album?
0: Hey, yo, that's a good question.
2: Right?
0: Good question.
2: So if you know the answer, you already know what to do. You can hit us up. And if you don't, wait for it. I'll get back to you and I'll give you the answer soon. But here's the question one more time. New York State of Mind appears on what Nas album?
0: And that means in between time, while you're thinking about the answer to that question while having your cup of coffee, I got some Travis Scott for you with the kick out. And of course, some Distinct is in the building also. Talking about Man Sorry. All right, let's go with it.
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2: 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Jack Boys 2.

0: That's right, your number one station for hip hop and R&B all day, every day. Richard Styles, Tony Q, wrapping it up for you. Man, what a day, what a week, what a vibe, what a week, huh? Hey, Tony, you know, we did not play one soca song today, dude.
1: No, we didn't.
0: Why is that?
1: That's okay, because we're gonna have soca all weekend. So
0: that's true. That's true.
1: There's time for that.
0: Hey, you got a point there, Tony. You got a point. But I'll tell you what, ladies and gentlemen, people. Like I said, this weekend, man, whatever you're doing, find yourself in the streets of Rotterdam. It's going to be nice, all right? There's going to be a lot of vendors, a lot of foods, a lot of different things we're doing around the city. So, yeah, let's go have a good time. If you go out there, be safe. Be mindful. Be, you know, be vigilant. And have a good time. Before we get up out of here, though, let's talk about this coffee break question.
1: So our coffee break question this morning, New York State of Mind is a track that appears on what album from Nas? And the answer is Illmatic.
0: Illmatic, indeedy, indeedy. Until then, guys, girls, them day you, I'm pretty sure you knew the answer to that.
1: Yeah, you did, of course. It was his debut album, of course. So, yeah. But, hey, if you did, well, you just added this knowledge to your head top.
0: Yes, sir.
1: But we're going to get up out of here. It's the weekend. So, keeping it real, keeping it hip-hop. It is the Morning Marathon with DJ Richie Styles. And, of course, your girl, Tony Q. Until next time.
0: Next time being next week. We back in the space, back in this place. Hopefully, I got a voice. But, hey, man, until then, this was another.
1: Another slay.
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6: 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And yo, Black, it's time, word. Bird timing. It's time, man. All right, begin. Yeah. Straight out the fucking dungeons of rap. But fake niggas don't make it back.

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3: Chillin', chillin'. 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
4: Why?
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brethren that banned them, they said they must have been. 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

0: fuck him up. 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